0: Yo, what's up? It's Q106. It's Terry Stevens checking in again. Spooky season is well underway. You know where we are, man. And in case you don't, let me get you up to speed. We are hanging at the scariest place in Michigan. Awaken Haunted Attraction in Leslie. Walking Dead director Greg Nicotero is here. And the face that runs the place, Brian McVeigh. Dude, do you think he might be a bit of a sadist? Because I see people running out of this haunt. Straight up traumatized, dude.
1: No.
0: He's a kind gentler sadist. There you go, man. Dude, this is huge, man. I mean, Greg Nicotero, he was on the air with us earlier today, talking about working with Wes Craven, John Carpenter, Guillermo del Toro. I mean, that's
1: everybody.
0: Right. Yeah. So I'm looking at the Wall of Fame over here, all of the other horror actors and whatnot here. What's it going to take for me to get a Scary Terry statue up here? How many people I have to do in?
1: Right. I think it's well deserved. Honestly, yeah.
0: I didn't know if my kill count had to be higher.
1: It's getting there.
0: Wait, man, you're not supposed to say that on the air. My crimes are only fun if they go unpunished, Brian. Jeez.
1: Right.
0: There you go, man. Yeah. So tonight, how late are you guys open?
1: Till 11 o'clock.
0: And then tomorrow night,
1: midnight.
0: There you go. Well, thank goodness you're open till midnight on Saturday, because next Saturday, myself and Metal Mandy are going to be taking over some part of the haunt.
1: Yes,
0: you're putting us like okay. Thank goodness. Okay, because if we're inside the haunt, we're going to get killed back there.
1: Right. Yeah, you don't want to do that.
0: There you go. And the monsters aren't really FCC friendly sometimes.
1: No, they're not at all.
0: I love it, man. Awaken Haunted Attraction. It's the place to be this spooky season. Get here before 9. You know how I roll. I got concert tickets, and I've got very few of these crossover edition Awaken Haunted Attraction Q106 t-shirts. Brian does these once a year. It's a new design every year, so this might be worth something on eBay or whatever eBay is in the future. They're AI Bay, yeah, I guess, or whatever. Right. Exactly. Yeah. Get out here before 9 so I can hook you up with Michigan's Rock Station, Q106.
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3: Yo, what's up? It's Q106's Terry Stevens checking in again. We are at Awaken Haunted Attraction. If you're a fan of The Walking Dead, this is the weekend to get here. Walking Dead director, make

0: director, the guy who's brought you all of your favorite zombies and has become one himself on screen more than a few times, Greg Nicotero is here, also at Awaken Haunted Attraction. If you want a memory of this experience, you need to check out their merch store. I got the other face that runs the place here, Rob. So, Rob, you guys have added so much new merch to your merch store here.
1: Oh, yeah, yeah. We had a concentrated effort to do that in the off season. Plenty more t-shirt designs, new caps, bunch of cool masks, all kinds of Halloween stuff. And we really push it up, right?
0: There you go. Yeah, definitely. I love the retro blood ritual design. I picked up one of those last time I was here, man. That's such a dope looking shirt. So whether you want wearables or just stuff to decorate your house, be it haunted or not, it might be after you add some of this stuff to it.
1: Right.
0: You got to go see Rob and the crew at Awaken Haunted Attraction. And of course, Greg Nicotero, he's here. And tomorrow, Rob, he's doing a live Q&A session right here at Awaken, man. I can't wait to pick this guy's brain.
1: We're super excited. He is a, if you've ever seen him on video or anything, just great knowledge of the industry, special effects, a great interview. It's going to be a great afternoon with the Q&A.
0: Hell yeah, man. It's happening all weekend. Awaken Haunted Attraction. We'll see. We're only here until 9 tonight, man, so don't miss out on your free stuff that I bring with me, because I'm not proud and I'll bribe you to hang out with me and make me look popular. There you go. Get out here before 9. We can hook you up with Michigan's Rock Station, Michigan's Spooky Season Station. It is live from Awaken Haunted Attraction, Q106.
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4: It's the Storm Tracker 6 forecast on Q106.
5: After another beautiful day over mid-Michigan, temperatures will be cooling down into the low 50s tonight, staying partly cloudy, and then much warmer tomorrow, temperatures getting into the upper 70s. We'll have increasing clouds later in the day, and eventually we'll have some showers on Sunday. From Storm Tracker 6, I'm meteorologist Cole Engel.
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5: Yo, what's up? It's Q106. It's Terry Stevens checking in one more time from Awake in a Haunted Attraction. Guys, you have a good time in there?
6: Yeah!
5: You see, they survived, and you can too. Although, oh, buddy, you should get that looked at. Holy crap. All right, so, real talk, Awaken Haunted Attraction. Spooky season is on. Greg Nicotero is here. He's ready to talk Walking Dead, Fallout, and all the other huge shows that he's worked on. I've also got prizes, because I'm not proud, and I'll bribe you to hang out with me and make me look popular. Remember, tomorrow afternoon at 1, Greg Nicotero is doing a live Q&A session right here at Awaken Haunted Attraction. You can ask him. Ladies, you can ask Greg what Norman Reedus smells like. I know you want to know. Yeah. Do you? Methinks the lady doth protest too much. All right, but real talk, fam. Spooky season, the place to be is Awake and Haunted Attraction. Let's hear it for him again. There you go. Get out here before 9 so I can hook you up with Q106.
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15: It's the Storm Tracker 6 forecast on Q106.
16: After another beautiful day over mid-Michigan, temperatures will be cooling down into the low 50s tonight, staying partly cloudy, and then much warmer tomorrow, temperatures getting into the upper 70s. We'll have increasing clouds later in the day, and eventually we'll have some showers on Sunday. From Storm Tracker 6, I'm meteorologist Cole Engel.
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2: It's the Storm Tracker 6 forecast on Q106.
3: After another beautiful day over mid-Michigan, temperatures will be cooling down into the low 50s tonight, staying partly cloudy, and then much warmer tomorrow, temperatures getting into the upper 70s. We'll have increasing clouds later in the day, and eventually we'll have some showers on Sunday. From Storm Tracker 6, I'm meteorologist Cole Engel.
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1: It's the Storm Tracker 6 forecast on Q106.
2: After another beautiful day over mid-Michigan, temperatures will be cooling down into the low 50s tonight, staying partly cloudy, and then much warmer tomorrow, temperatures getting into the upper 70s. We'll have increasing clouds later in the day, and eventually we'll have some showers on Sunday. From Storm Tracker 6, I'm meteorologist Cole Engel.
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1: It's the Storm Tracker 6 forecast on Q106.
2: I'm meteorologist David Young. Your forecast for tonight, look for partly cloudy skies with low temperatures in the lower 50s. As we head into Saturday, we'll see high temperatures in the upper 70s, increasing clouds through the afternoon. Cloudy skies expected for Saturday night, low temperatures in the mid 50s. Then as we head into Sunday, chance for a few rain showers with high temperatures in the upper 60s.
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5: It's the Storm Tracker 6 forecast on Q106.
6: I'm meteorologist David Young. Your forecast for tonight, look for partly cloudy skies with low temperatures in the lower 50s. As we head into Saturday, we'll see high temperatures in the upper 70s, increasing clouds through the afternoon. Cloudy skies expected for Saturday night, low temperatures in the mid 50s. Then as we head into Sunday, chance for a few rain showers with high temperatures in the upper 60s.
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0: It's the Storm Tracker 6 forecast on Q106.
8: I'm meteorologist David Young. Your forecast for tonight, look for partly cloudy skies with low temperatures in the lower 50s. As we head into Saturday, we'll see high temperatures in the upper 70s, increasing clouds through the afternoon. Cloudy skies expected for Saturday night, low temperatures in the mid 50s. Then as we head into Sunday, chance for a few rain showers with high temperatures in the upper 60s.
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She's such a little DJ. 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
5: It's the Storm Tracker 6 forecast on Q106.
6: I'm meteorologist David Young. Your forecast for tonight, look for partly cloudy skies with low temperatures in the lower 50s. As we head into Saturday, we'll see high temperatures in the upper 70s, increasing clouds through the afternoon. Cloudy skies expected for Saturday night, low temperatures in the mid 50s. Then as we head into Sunday, chance for a few rain showers with high temperatures in the upper 60s.
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3: It's the Storm Tracker 6 forecast on Q106.
4: I'm meteorologist David Young. Your forecast for tonight, look for partly cloudy skies with low temperatures in the lower 50s. As we head into Saturday, we'll see high temperatures in the upper 70s, increasing clouds through the afternoon. Cloudy skies expected for Saturday night, low temperatures in the mid-50s. Then as we head into Sunday, chance for a few rain showers with high temperatures in the upper 60s.
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I say you look so fine that I really want to make you mine. 4, 5, 6, come on and get your kicks. Now you don't need to

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Now you don't need a

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It's fantastic. 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
0: It's the Storm Tracker 6 forecast on Q106.
11: Expect increasing cloud coverage as we move throughout the day today as post-tropical cyclone Isaias continues to push northward. Our high temperatures for today will rise into the mid-70s with lows into the mid-50s for tonight. Only expect a few rain showers for tomorrow from post-tropical cyclone Isaias. For Storm Tracker 6, I'm meteorologist Daniel Nemes.
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7: It's the Storm Tracker 6 forecast on Q106.
8: Expect increasing cloud coverage as we move throughout the day today as post-tropical cyclone Isaias continues to push northward. Our high temperatures for today will rise into the mid-70s with lows into the mid-50s for tonight. Only expect a few rain showers for tomorrow from post-tropical cyclone Isaias. For Storm Tracker 6, I'm meteorologist Daniel Nemus.
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6: It's the Storm Tracker 6 forecast on Q106.
7: Expect increase in cloud coverage as we move throughout the day today as post-tropical cyclone Isaias continues to push northward. Our high temperatures for today will rise into the mid-70s with lows into the mid-50s for tonight. Only expect a few rain showers for tomorrow from post-tropical cyclone Isaias. For Storm Tracker 6, I'm meteorologist Daniel Nemus.
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0: 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Trusted since 1933.
1: It's the Storm Tracker 6 forecast on Q106.
2: Expect increasing cloud coverage as we move throughout the day today as post-tropical cyclone Isaias continues to push northward. Our high temperatures for today will rise into the mid-70s with lows into the mid-50s for tonight. Only expect a few rain showers for tomorrow from post-tropical cyclone Isaias. For Storm Tracker 6, I'm meteorologist Daniel Nemus.
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Welcome to Saturday morning on Q106, where coffee's optional, but the volume's not. Coming in loud to Bill Murray and A Day to Remember, always let you down on Michigan's rock station is Q106. All metal Manny Terry's hitting the road. I've got those details, plus how you can win $100 with your say and what we play. Here's Rush, Free Will, Q106.

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0: New album, singles, and that tour plotting out 2027. If these guys sleep, that's Lansing's very own Of Virtue, Death of the Altar. I'm Michigan's rock station, Q106. Speaking of somebody else who never sleeps, Terry Stevens is hitting the road later today. I got those deets coming up in less than 10 minutes. It's Q106.
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12: Jeez, what a mess. 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
11: So Jan Mayno, she's got a plan. Pretty sure it's called A Vision for a Brighter Michigan.
12: Hmm.
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2: It's the Storm Tracker 6 forecast on Q106.
3: Expect increasing cloud coverage as we move throughout the day today as post-tropical cyclone Isaias continues to push northward. Our high temperatures for today will rise into the mid-70s with lows into the mid-50s for tonight. Only expect a few rain showers for tomorrow from post-tropical cyclone Isaias. For Storm Tracker 6, I'm meteorologist Daniel Nemus.
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you do what they told ya. Now you do what they told ya. Now you do what they told ya. Now you do what they told ya.

Rage Against the Machine, killing in the name of a Michigan's rock station, Q106. Speaking of which, Terry's going out at 1 p.m. to a Wicked Haunted Attraction. There was a Q&A with Greg Nicotero. Now, you don't know this guy? Oh, yes, you do. Director and makeup artist for The Walking Dead. So, ask some questions. Maybe nab some concert tickets. I thought that would get you there. Here's Avatar Crying Fire, Q106. Taste the

Def Leppard, Bringing on the Heartbreak on Michigan's Rock Station Q106. Now, I've always had a thing this next Weezer song. Listen, you can look like Buddy Holly Weezer. Probably don't smell like him. He did unsubscribe from life. Just saying.

0: Pearl Jam, Jeremy, on Michigan's Rock Station Q106. Your music opinion could finally be worth something. That's right. I'm giving you a little too much power over what we play in the next 10 minutes on Q106.
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Oh, they tore up that arena, didn't they? That's Motionless in White with Skylar Grey. Rest in peace. 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I want to give you all the power of what we play on Q106. 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

Autumn Kane's gone, gone, gone on Michigan's Rock Station. It is Q106. I'm Metal Mandy. We want to get you paid for rudeness. Yes, it's true. Plus, Terry is hitting the road and there's zombies involved. It'll make sense. He's not in danger. No Terrys are harmed in the production of this break, I guess. Here's Smashing Pumpkins 1979 Q106.

0: You know, as much as that repeats, you can never forget the name of that song. That's from Ash's new Drag Me on Michigan's rock station. It is Q106. I mean, lately with the debt collectors, maybe your college loans calling, or even political ads, you know that thing where you stare at your phone and go, nope, yeah, why don't you keep doing that? It'll get you paid. I got those deets coming up in the next 10 minutes. It's Q106.
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14: 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You know, it gets me almost as upset as some dumb jamoke playing on his phone while driving, running right into my car so

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1: It's the Storm Tracker 6 forecast on Q106.
2: Expect increasing cloud coverage as we move throughout the day today as post-tropical cyclone Isaias continues to push northward. Our high temperatures for today will rise into the mid-70s with lows into the mid-50s for tonight. Only expect a few rain showers for tomorrow from post-tropical cyclone Isaias. For Storm Tracker 6, I'm meteorologist Daniel Nemus.
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Horn coming undone on Michigan's Rock Station. It is Q106. I'm Metal Manny. You know that energy you have when a scam caller is calling you? 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If you pick it up, you lose, okay? So easy. Here's Royal Blood, 10 over 10, Q106.

Q106 continues with Pink Floyd. I'm Metal Mandy. Now listen, it's October. A couple months. Oh, don't you wait. Michigan will make that nummus a little more uncomfortable. Here's STP, Q106.

0: Michigan's Rock Station Q106, A Collective Soul, December, which is a couple months early because we are still in spooky season. Well, one of the people behind some of the nastiest stuff you've seen on TV is at Awaken today, and you get to ask him stuff. Greg Nicotero from The Walking Dead joins Terry Stevens today at 1 p.m. at Awaken Haunted Attraction for a live Q&A. Just go ask questions. You normally yell at the TV, right? Well, get the directions to the events. You just got to head on over to our website, Q106FM.com.
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You and me both, buddy. 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Ninth key. Happy feels like on Michigan's Rock Station Q106. In the next hour, I'm going to tell you how you can tell us what you think of that song. You're Saving Abel, Addicted on Q106.

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I'm Metal Man. You've got the Beastie Boys, Dead Poets Society, their brand new one. And a way you can give your bank account the glow up it didn't see coming. But first, Faith No More, epic Q106.

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1: 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It is Q106. I'm Metal Mandy. Let's give your bank account the glow up it never saw coming. I mean, do you have hot takes on the music here in the station? 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I've seen you on the socials. 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
8: It's the Storm Tracker 6 forecast on Q106.
9: Expect increasing cloud coverage as we move throughout the day today as post-tropical cyclone Isaias continues to push northward. Our high temperatures for today will rise into the mid-70s with lows into the mid-50s for tonight. Only expect a few rain showers for tomorrow from post-tropical cyclone Isaias. For Storm Tracker 6, I'm meteorologist Daniel Nemus.
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I'm Metal Mandy, this brand new Dead Poets Society. 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

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I think thick thighs save lives. That's Led Zeppelin, Black Dog, on Michigan's rock station, Q106. Got some five-finger death punch around the corner, but first, Beastie Boys, Sabotage, Q106.

0: neither are the zombies. That's Godsmack Voodoo on Michigan's Rock Station Q106. The Walking Dead is getting a little closer to home today, and somehow Terry's involved. I got those deets coming up in the next 10 minutes. Q106.
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0: That's new Five Finger Death Punch, Nails in the Coffin on Michigan's Rock Station. It is Q106. Our guy Terry Stevens is live at Awaken Haunted Attraction at 1 p.m. today with Greg Nicotero for a Q&A. So bring your zombie questions and let the professional explain the mess. Here's Twisted Sister.
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You know, they oddly say that when I sing karaoke. Evanescence, tell me when you've had enough on Michigan's Rock Station Q106. Coming up later this hour, that brand new Spirit Box and a way that you can win tickets on us. But first, Ozzy Osbourne, Mama, I'm Coming Home, Q106.

0: Q106 with Story of the Year Gasoline. That band will be at the Royal Oak Music Theater December 9th. And if you're worried that you can't go because of money, that doesn't have to be the thing. That's right. You could be there too with the Q106 VIP Text Club. 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
3: Expect increase in cloud coverage as we move throughout the day today as post-tropical cyclone Isaias continues to push northward. Our high temperatures for today will rise into the mid-70s with lows into the mid-50s for tonight. Only expect a few rain showers for tomorrow from post-tropical cyclone Isaias. For Storm Tracker 6, I'm meteorologist Daniel Nemus.
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That's 3 days grace on Q106. I don't want to hurt you, but this artist is on tour in Europe with Ginger. Doesn't that make you want a passport? Or am I alone in that? Your Spirit Box Morning

0: Three doors down when I'm gone on Michigan's Rock Station. 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

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It is Q106. I'm Metal Manny. If you think I'm unhinged on the air, wait till you see what I say off the mic. I'll tell you how you can do that. Coming up later this hour, but first, Whitesnake, Here I Go Again, Q106.

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19: It's the Storm Tracker 6 forecast on Q106.
20: Expect increase in cloud coverage as we move throughout the day today as post-tropical cyclone Isaias continues to push northward. Our high temperatures for today will rise into the mid-70s with lows into the mid-50s for tonight. Only expect a few rain showers for tomorrow from post-tropical cyclone Isaias. For Storm Tracker 6, I'm meteorologist Daniel Nemus.
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Green Day Holiday on Michigan's Rock Station Q106. If you ever wondered what me and Terry say when the mics are off, your opportunity's coming. Those deets after Moon Fever, Bury Me, Q106.

0: Pantera Cemetery Gates on Michigan's Rock Station is Q106. Scary Terry Saturday Nightmare is finally going live next Saturday at a Wicked Haunted Attraction. So if you ever thought I was unhinged when the mic is on, imagine when the mic goes off. Then we can gossip about, in case you missed it, metal news or those gross facts. See the faces Terry makes. He does get really pale, and with as pale as he is, that's saying a lot. So check it out. Come on over to a Wicked Haunted Attraction next Saturday from 7 p.m. to midnight at Scary Terry Saturday Nightmare on Q106.
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Seems I left you the way I started. That's Bill Murray with a day to remember. Always let you down on Michigan's Rock Station. It's Q106. I'm Metal Mandy. How about we do this again tomorrow from 2 p.m. to 7 or tonight on Scary Terry's Saturday Nightmare. Here's Godsmack with Legends Rise on Q106. 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

That sounded pretty good this past Thursday in Van Andel, didn't it? Motionless and White, teaming up with Skylar Gray. That is R.I.P. on Michigan's Rock Station Q106. I'm Terry Stevens. Welcome to the Scary Terry Saturday Nightmare pregame. We'll tell you what's coming up on tonight's show after we bellow at Beelzebub with Motley Crue 106.

0: Five Finger Death Punch teaming up with Baby Metal. It's the end on Michigan's Rock Station Q106. Coming up tonight, we begin the metal with Scary Terry's Saturday Nightmare, brought to you by Awaken Haunted Attraction. That's where Greg Nicotero's hanging out tonight, man. You can meet the director of The Walking Dead. The guy does, he's been doing makeup for so long. He has worked with all of your favorite horror directors, man. Wes Craven, John Carpenter, you name it, he's worked with them. He's worked with the Guillermo del Toro, man. He knows the stuff. And he's a good hang, too. So meet up with him tonight at Awaken Haunted Attraction. And while you're on your way there, listen to Scary Terry's Saturday Nightmare. It is 5 hours of metal. 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
1: It's the Storm Tracker 6 forecast on Q106.
20: Expect increase in cloud coverage as we move throughout the day today as post-tropical cyclone Isaias continues to push northward. Our high temperatures for today will rise into the mid-70s with lows into the mid-50s for tonight. Only expect a few rain showers for tomorrow from post-tropical cyclone Isaias. For Storm Tracker 6, I'm meteorologist Daniel Nemus.
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Michigan's Rock Station Q106, where we come out and play some brand new stuff. They're called Let Down. It's Do It For The Love. Q106.

Bassist Ian Hill stepping down from his duties with Judas Priest. Arthritis caught up with him, and he's like, you know what, man? I always said I would hang it up when I couldn't physically do it anymore, and that time has come. Man, I interviewed Ian Hill once. I couldn't understand a single damn thing he was saying because his accent is so thick, but seemed like a nice guy. It was like literally like talking to a pirate. He was just like, I couldn't make out a word. He's a nice guy. It's Michigan's rock station, Q106. And frankly, he deserves a bit of time off now. It's Nirvana, Q106.

0: Lincoln Park in the end, Michigan's Rock Station, Q106. What's up? I'm Terry Stevens. Monday, we start getting you paid again with Don't Pick Up. We always love running this contest around election season because you know you're not picking up your phone. If somebody calls, it's probably a robocall or a scammer or a spammer. My mother actually got scammed via some schmuck working in a call center. And if I ever find out who they are or where they live, well, something red and wet's going to happen. But yeah, I told my mom, if you don't recognize the number, don't pick up. Even if you do recognize the number and you think it's me, it might not actually be me. It might be some AI chatbot that's been programmed to scam you out of money. And you know I'm not going to ask you for money. Anyway, look out for your parents because the scammers are out to get them. But we're not out. All we're out to do is give you money. So here's what you do. You listen to Bob and Tom weekday mornings from 5 to 10 for the Don't Pick Up outgoing message of the day. Then you update your voicemail to that outgoing message. And then, if we call you, don't pick up. So easy. 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

0: Calling it Camper Core. That's Theory of a Dead Man, Winnebago, Lalo on Michigan's Rock Station, Q106. Let us know what you think about that tune. I know that one's got a Theory of a Dead Man. It's funny. They'll write like these really serious, very serious, we're serious musician songs. 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
2: It's the Storm Tracker 6 forecast on Q106.
18: Mostly cloudy skies continue throughout the overnight hours tonight, with temperatures dropping into the mid-50s for our lows. We do see our high temperatures fall for tomorrow into the higher 60s to lower 70s across mid-Michigan. Post-tropical cyclone Isaias will bring a few isolated rain showers, especially towards morning hours tomorrow. For Storm Tracker 6, I'm meteorologist Daniel Nemus.
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Robert the Zombie on Michigan's Rock Station Q106. It's on your smart speaker, too, with brand new In This Moment. 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

0: STP Plus, Michigan's Rock Station, Q106. What's up? I'm Terry Stevens, and it's no secret I pretty much live at Awaken Haunted Attraction on spooky season. I'm there just about every weekend, but I go other places too, especially when I'm looking for tools, man. Milwaukee Tools. They make some really, really good tools. 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I'll be there Tuesday afternoon between 4 and 6, hooking you up with concert tickets and a whole bunch more. And again, man, there's a trunk or treat. Bring the kids, show off the costumes, save a few bucks on Milwaukee Tools, too. If you need directions to Napa Auto Parts in Holt, you can find them, Q106FM.com.
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They were so good at Gray Wall Hall a little while back. Kingdom Collapse and Survivor on Michigan's Rock Station Q106. These bands, they do love playing in mid-Michigan because they don't like dealing with Detroit or Grand Rapids traffic either. This band headlined Rock Lansing a couple of years back. Saliva, High on Me, Q106.

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0: Dying to Love. It's on Michigan's rock station, Q106. What's up? I'm Terry Stevens. One of your favorite bands from Sweden got the gig of a lifetime. And I'll tell you where and when to find them doing that gig in just a sec on Q106.
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1: It's the Storm Tracker 6 forecast on Q106.
2: Mostly cloudy skies continue throughout the overnight hours tonight, with temperatures dropping into the mid-50s for our lows. We do see our high temperatures fall for tomorrow into the higher 60s to lower 70s across mid-Michigan. Post-tropical cyclone Isaias will bring a few isolated rain showers, especially towards the morning hours tomorrow. For Storm Tracker 6, I'm meteorologist Daniel Nemes.
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Michigan's Rock Station, Q106. You'll have to drive a little ways to see them. They've got gigs in Indianapolis and Cleveland, really the closest spots to us in mid-Michigan. But it would be worth the trip to see this band opening for Metallica on their next run of stadium date. Avatar, Crying Fire.

0: The granddaddies of all things heavy metal, Black Sabbath and Iron Man on Michigan's Rock Station Q106, where we play all of their grandbabies every Saturday night. Oh, is that tonight? Sure is. Scary Terry's Saturday Nightmare is back 7 until midnight. 5 hours of metal, brought to you by Awaken Haunted Attraction. Walking Dead director Greg Nicotero is hanging out at Awaken all night long tonight. You can meet the man behind all of your favorite gory zombie stuff. And if you want to know what Norman Reedus smells like, ladies, he knows. He knows. He'll tell you. Ask him nice and he'll tell you. And meet up with him tonight, Awaken Haunted Attraction. And while you're on your way there, listen to Scary Terry's Saturday Nightmare on Q106.
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afternoon, Die For You. It's on Michigan's Rock Station, Q106, on your smart speaker, Amazon, Apple, Google, whatever's spying on you and saying, reporting everything you say to the feds. 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

Evanescence, Tell Me When You've Had Enough. It's on Michigan's Rock Station, Q106. And we do say that we're Michigan's Rock Station, Q106. It would stand to reason that we would play some rock that's made in Michigan. And we will. Right after Black Crowes, who are not from here, but we won't hold it against him. Q106.

0: Lansing, Michigan's own of virtue, Death of the Altar. It's on Michigan's rock station Q106, where we shine a big old spotlight on Michigan-made rock. Tomorrow, 9 until 2, it's New Q Sunday. Nothing but new rock, hosted by your buddy Span. He's on every Sunday from 9 to 2 because he's the only person on the staff who's responsible to wake up that early to do a show on a Sunday. So there you go. But yeah, lots of Michigan-made rock on that one, too. We take a deep dive into the underground, and we play new stuff from bands that you know, that are like, you know, national, international, world touring acts, like, you know, your Metallicas and stuff. 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
1: It's the Storm Tracker 6 forecast on Q106.
19: Mostly cloudy skies continue throughout the overnight hours tonight, with temperatures dropping into the mid-50s for our lows. We do see our high temperatures fall for tomorrow into the higher 60s to lower 70s across mid-Michigan. Post-tropical cyclone Isaias will bring a few isolated rain showers, especially towards morning hours tomorrow. For Storm Tracker 6, I'm meteorologist Daniel Nemus.
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Michigan's Rock Station, Q106. What's up? I'm Terry Stevens. I used to have bosses who would say, you know, less is more. And I'm like, well, that just sounds like you're trying to talk me into less pay and being short-staffed all the time. Meet that. But in this case, less is more. Because there's only two dudes in this band, bassist, drummer, and the bassist.

Michigan's Rock Station Q106. If you have ever purchased an automobile from a man who would also sell you a horse in Grand Ledge, you're our kind of people. And I'll bet they like this song over there. Aerosmith, Back in the Saddle, Q106. What's up, Harry?

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0: Pretty Reckless, Heaven Knows, Michigan's rock station, Q106. She sounded pretty damn good singing with Soundgarden last week at that Power to the People concert that Tom Morello put on. Taylor Momsen, Pretty Reckless, and Heaven Knows. I'm Terry Stevens. Now the question is, will she be hitting the road for an extended tour with Soundgarden? They're getting ready to release a whole bunch of stuff, and I don't know about you, I'm pretty ready to hear it. If they come anywhere near our neck of the woods, you'll find out about it. And the concert calendar, brought to you by Meat Southern Barbecue, Carnivore Cuisine, Old Town Lansing, and Muffler Man Auto Service, South Cedar in Lansing, at Q106FM.com.
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Foo Fighters' latest, Window, Michigan's Rock Station, Q106. What's up? I'm Terry Stevens. Coming up after 6, one of your favorite old-school big hair bands just announced a big tour. We'll get to that after Five Finger Death Punch, Q106.

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Bill Murray teaming up with the Day to Remember, always letting you down on Michigan's Rock Station, Q106, March 7th, 2027. Their massive tour hits Little Caesars Arena. Def Leppard back on the road. It's Too Late for Love on Q106.

0: The very first all-woman band and the very first band from Mexico to get a number one hit on the U.S. rock charts. And they did it with that song, The Warning and Kerosene, on Michigan's rock station, Q106. 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
2: It's the Storm Tracker 6 forecast on Q106.
18: Mostly cloudy skies continue throughout the overnight hours tonight, with temperatures dropping into the mid-50s for our lows. We do see our high temperatures fall for tomorrow into the higher 60s to lower 70s across mid-Michigan. Post-tropical cyclone Isaias will bring a few isolated rain showers, especially towards the morning hours tomorrow. For Storm Tracker 6, I'm meteorologist Daniel Nemus.
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I mean, we're not going to go there.

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Hailstorm back from the dead on Michigan's Rock Station Q106. It is on your smartphone too with the Q106 app, available for Android and Apple devices. We also got that Apple CarPlay and Android Auto as well if you're into that sort of thing. 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

0: Lincoln Park, heavy as the crown. It's on Michigan's rock station, Q106. I'm Terry Stevens. We're just a few minutes away from the Metal Queen, a Metal Mandy, hitting the studio, and where she and I team up to bring you 5 hours of metal on Scary Terry's Saturday Nightmare. That's all brought to you by Awaken Haunted Attraction. Greg Nicotero is hanging out there tonight. He's the guy behind all the nasty-ass zombies that you see on The Walking Dead. He's got so many stories from the set. He actually joined Span and myself yesterday afternoon, and man, it made me wish that Span and I were on for like 20 hours, because that guy had stories for days, man. And so go hang out with him tonight. You will learn the things with Q106.
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Motionless and White teaming up with Skylar Gray. That is RIP on Michigan's rock station Q106. I'm Terry Stevens. You and I are going to hang out again in just a couple of minutes for Scary Terry's Saturday Nightmare, brought to you by Awaken Haunted Attraction. What do you say we sneak in a warm-up song from Megadeth on Q106?

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0: That all seems a bit heavier than what's usually played on this here radio station.
1: There's got to be a reason for that, right?
0: Yeah, and I think the reason it's us, it's Scary Terry, Saturday Nightmare, back to bring the metal from now until midnight. Kicking off this show with Anthrax only, Seven Dust right after that, and Unbreakable. I'm Scary Terry, she is Metal Mandy.
1: For as long as they let me be, right?
0: Yeah. Hold on, did you purchase the rights to your name from someone?
1: My mommy and daddy.
0: Wait, they made you pay for that?
1: Yeah, with their patience, which was wearing thin.
0: You never know, though, man. I mean, think about it. Think of what I think about how many things that you used to be able to buy are now a subscription fee. You know what I mean?
1: Can we talk about that? Even the streaming, you have to buy the movies. I thought I did that when I paid you a monthly fee, sir.
0: Man, I know, right?
1: Can we get mad about that, please?
0: I love paying for a subscription service and also having to watch commercials. That's neat.
1: I've got so much rage. Can we listen to some metal right now?
0: Yeah, that's what we do to get it out of our system. But first, another thing that helps me cope with my rage is calming it down with a recreational beverage. So if you've got a recreational beverage, hoist it in the air for tonight's heavy metal toast. Mandy, take it away.
1: Look at us making healthy choices there, Terry.
0: Yes.
1: Two voices lost, sadly, in metal news. And metal romance brings camera views. Birthday shout-outs for you are back in town. We interview your favorite murder clown. Terrible trivia returns. Let's bring Terry some dread. Along with metal music to bang your head. Gas, food, and electric are expensive as can be. So raise up your horns. Our nightmare is still free.
0: You're damn straight it is. Take that, Spotify. All right, let's get to it. With right. Mudvayne, it is Death Blooms on Scary Terry's Saturday Nightmare.

0: dark for fear of failure. And then a gloom as wide as an eye of fermenting, roiling hate, death gripping my veins, unveiling rancid petals, flowering forth foul nectar, space between a blink and a tear, death blooms.
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2: I have adventured it and found nothing but sugar and violence. It is most charming.
1: It's Scary Terry's Saturday Nightmare on Q106.

0: Devil Driver dead in the water. It is on Scary Terry's Saturday Nightmare. What's up? I'm Scary Terry. She is Metal Mandy. And we kind of touched on this briefly.
1: Yeah.
0: Just how damn expensive everything is.
1: I know, right?
0: Yeah, yeah. And that would also include tickets to seeing this band. So they're in the Sphere in Las Vegas for a bit.
1: Yeah.
0: And tickets for that is like they're like an arm and a leg, maybe a spleen or a kidney.
1: Your firstborn child.
0: Yeah. Now they are going to be going on the road after this. They're doing another round of stadium dates, and those I believe those cost a big toe. Maybe not one of the little toes. You got to really give one up for this one. Coming up after this, baby.
1: Most of your balance comes from the little toe, though. That, so maybe it's the little toe.
0: Really?
1: You didn't know that?
0: I did not. You can fill volumes with what I don't know. But what I do know is the tickets to see this band are hella expensive. But then again, these radio stations that we broadcast on, they have given some away. Stay tuned. It's Metallica, the shortest straw. It's Scary Terry's Saturday Nightmare.

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0: That band is on the road and so much less expensive to see than Metallica. Philip H. Anselmo and Down at Temptations Wings. It's on Scary Terry's Saturday Nightmare. I'm Scary Terry. She is Metal Mandy.
1: When you said they were cheaper, I bet like Phil Anselmo was like, oh.
0: You know, he's gone on tour with Metallica. He knows the paycheck he got from going on tour with Metallica. He knows what it costs. He's fine.
1: Yeah.
0: He's just fine.
1: He's doing better than
0: and
1: me.
0: And if he's mad about it, he can cry into his stack of hundos that he got from going on tour with Metallica.
1: And he can go walk about it, right?
0: Hey, I see what you did there. All right. Much like Metallica, this next artist came out of that San Francisco Bay Area metal scene. He's played guitar for some of the heavy hitters in that scene, including Violence. His name is Ira Black. And he's never done vocals until this band. They're called Apocalypse. The song is Intelligence. It's on Scary Terry's Saturday Nightmare.

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0: Michigan's rock station, Michigan's metal station, Q106. It is Scary Terry's Saturday Nightmare with Gojira and the very aptly named The Heaviest Matter of the Universe. That song has like its own gravitational pull. It's so damn heavy.
1: More so than my thighs, and that's saying a lot.
0: We like them. We cannot lie. You other brothers can't deny. It's Scary Terry's Saturday Nightmare. I'm Scary Terry. She is Metal Mandy. And tonight's show is brought to you by Awaken Haunted Attraction, where Walking Dead director Greg Nicotero is hanging out all night long, man. If you want to pick his brain,
1: Not literally. It is The Walking Dead.
0: I mean, he does make a lot of gross-looking stuff. You might be into brain picking. You know, why are you kink-shaming Greg Nicotero?
1: I'm not kink-shaming. I'm kink-asking why.
0: Yes. as are we all. But if you're like, hey, I want to go to Awaken Haunted Attraction, but, you know, the funds are a little tight, we can help you with that, too. 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
1: Finally, a scratch you're not embarrassed of. Hey, scratch
0: 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And please upvote all of the metal songs. All of them. All of them. Scary Terry's Every Nightmare? I mean, we could do that, right?
1: Yeah, I'm down for that.
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